0: It's Backstage Country. Cody Johnson is here as your host this week. I'm Elena, and Cody, we're just a few weeks away at this point, really, from Banks of the Trinity, your new album. It's coming out in June. And the album cover is really striking because I don't know anything about the Lawrence Grocery Store. I don't know the stories behind it, but you know that there's stories behind it. How many lessons do you think that you learned from sitting at Lawrence's Grocery Store on that pew?
1: And a lot.
0: About? Yeah.
1: So when I was baling hay for Hootie, I was riding bulls my senior year, you know, rodeoing.
0: Yeah.
1: And me and a buddy of mine went out to a bull riding, and I did okay. I didn't win anything, but I did better than most nights. And we stayed up all night drinking beer and came back to work at 6 o'clock in the morning, and we still had our rodeo clothes on, and we smelled like beer. And Mr. Hootie caught wind of that and pulled out a toolbox and started throwing wrenches and throwing hammers at us. And we were hiding behind a hay baler, and he said, "Let me tell y'all such and such." He said, "Y'all ever come to work like that again, I'll send you back home." And we never did that again.
0: Yeah.
1: He was a kind, soft-spoken man, but I figured out real quick that even kind, soft-spoken men with that kind of work ethic and those kind of morals ain't going to put up with it. And so it helped me grow up pretty quick.
0: Well, and honestly, like, as a country music star, what a great lesson to learn early, because a lot of people learn that lesson a little too late.
1: Nail on the head, no pun intended.
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6: 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Very dry, very hot conditions ease up a little bit with some clouds slowly coming in tonight. Temperatures in the low 70s by morning. Partly to mostly sunny, a few hit or miss storms on Friday. Not quite as hot, mid-80s, but Saturday we're right back into the upper 80s near 90 with an increasing risk for showers and thunderstorms. 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

Lee Johnson. 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

0: Backstage Country. We got Cody Johnson hosting this week. I'm Elena, and we are able to talk about this new album now, which I'm really excited about. We're getting to know a little bit more about Banks of the Trinity, which is coming out next month, and the collaborations, Brothers Osborne, Luke Combs, which was so exciting to see. And, you know, whenever artists have collaborations, of course, we're curious about how it happens, because there's so many artists that you could collaborate with. So, and I know everyone wants to work with you. So how did this happen? Did you reach out? Did the song just scream Luke or Brothers? Like, what happened for these?
1: Well, the song Foolproof, brother, first of all, there's not a single Brothers Osborne song that I ever push skip on, ever. I've got every song they've ever put out on my phone. Most of the time, that's like my golf course playlist. It's my beach playlist. It's my fishing playlist. Like, I'm such a huge fan of TJ's voice and John's voice as well. The way it just blends so well with TJ, but John's guitar. There's something. So they say, like, when you play guitar, your left hand is what you know, your right hand is who you are. And he's got both of them. Not only is his left hand just out of this world, but his right hand does something that I haven't really ever heard, besides a session player that is no longer with us, one of the greatest players of all time, JT Cornfloss. He just has something that JT had. And anyway, so when I heard this song, I was like, this is a Brothers Osborne song. Especially because, like, the key it was in, you know, like, the guy on the demo goes, "The only ring I gave her came for Lake County." And it just had this, I was like, ooh, that's kind of TJ-ish right there. And so I reached out to him, didn't hear back, and I just told the band that day, I was like, look, just stay out of the way, because the Brothers Osborne are going to be on here, even if it takes me a while to get it done, just stay out of the way of those two guys. And if they say no, we'll come back in and put some parts down. But then, you know, they called and they're like, hey, by the way, it's ironic you reached out. We kind of wanted to get you to do something on our deal. We'll do this if you'll do that. And it just organically just kind of happened. When it comes to the Luke Combs song, Shoot the Bull, Drew Parker and Josh Phillips did something that is completely against the rules, as far as I'm concerned, as songwriters. They wrote this song specifically for me and Luke. Like, the details in the song about ourselves are so specific that if myself or Luke said no to the song, it just disappears. You'll never hear it. It just throw it in the trash.
0: Whoa. Okay.
1: So, like, if you write a song as a duet and you approach this artist and they say no, you could still easily say, well, what about this artist and this artist? But this was like personal details of myself and Luke. But the song was so damn good, there's no way around it. I called Luke and text Luke. I'm going to call him out. After about 2 months, finally, he says, hey, man, we're going to do this song. And I'm like, yeah, appreciate you returning my call, you know?
0: Yeah.
1: I talk trash, but I'm just as bad. Like, when I get home here on this ranch, I rarely ever answer my phone. So it takes one to know one, I guess.
0: But, oh, gosh, yeah.
1: It was cool. Two things about both collaborations was getting to sing with people that I feel like I sing really well with, because I have all their music, Luke and Brothers Osborne. I have all their music on my phone. Yeah. And so I sing along with them a lot. And I think, like, man, I would be really good singing with TJ and John.
0: You already know how you sound with them.
1: I could be really good singing with Luke. And I finally got to do it in studio. And I was not wrong.
2: 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There's more coming up with Cody Johnson.
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0: 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Partly to mostly cloudy sky by morning after a pretty quiet night, low 70s. We're in and out of that cloud cover through the day on Friday, mid-80s, with some isolated showers and thunderstorms. A break in any showers Friday night, partly cloudy, low 70s, upper 80s near 90 on Saturday, afternoon storms likely. Now, more of today's hot country and your all-time favorites on Kix Country 98.7.
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3: That would be me, Cody Johnson. It's so much fun hosting and hanging out with all you guys. 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

0: It's Backstage Country. I'm Elena. Cody Johnson is your host this week. We're catching up on all the things. And Cody, there are so many things we can catch up with you on, but one of which is very big right now, your 2026 tour. I mean, when you're putting together the creative for the stage and everything, and hearing you talk about it is so cool. But are you fully involved in every step of that?
1: I mean, not every step. Obviously, there's a lot of legwork, and you don't hire people to do a job and do it for them. I'm not a micromanager. But at the end of every decision, it's coming to me because, you know, like just like my record deal, I still own myself. And so why would I have these people, like I said earlier, why would I have these people placed around me and not listen to them? But at the end of the day, I need to make sure that it is 100% organic, me, my approach, well, what I approve. So yes, I am a country music artist, but very much a business owner.
0: Mm-hmm. Well, and that's something that I do love watching about you and in your career. Like, you're fully, fully in it. And it's always been so fun to see you be truly you and, you know, trends kind of trending around you, and yet you end up creating trends yourself with your business and with your performance, with your music. Have there ever been moments where industry pressure like almost convinced you to become a different version of Cody Johnson, or have you always been like this, so true to yourself?
1: No, I mean, it goes back to like some of my first visits in Nashville. I had a publishing deal with Tim Dubois for 4 years, writing songs for a company called B Music. Mm-hmm. And they paid me a retainer of $30,000 a year. And so I took that money, and my wife and I decided that we were going to act like we didn't have it. We just stuck it in an account. There was a clause in my contract that I could buy my publishing, the rights to my publishing for everything I've written, back from them. And at the end of my term, I took their money with interest and gave it back to them. And I owned my publishing and I owned myself. Still own my masters. And it's one of those things that whenever I made my deal with Warner Music Nashville was the only record label in town that would agree to those terms, and a lot of other terms that I'm not going to divulge publicly that nobody else would agree to. Mm-hmm. But they did. Other record labels would say things like, man, if you'll just get rid of the cowboy hat, we can work with you. And it's like, man, this is what I wear on a date with my wife. This is what I wear to church. This is who I am. Like, I don't wear this thing for decoration. It's designed to keep the sun off your neck. And I work out here on the ranch, and I actually have to have this hat.
0: Yep.
1: And in the words of Resist All, we live it every day.
0: hell yeah.
1: Shameless self plug right there. I'm sorry.
0: Yeah, it was flawless, honestly.
1: But you know, there were times when I didn't have as much control, and I think it was just immaturity, just being young and wild and crazy. I didn't have as much control, and that's where I really leaned on my manager, Howie, to kind of be the voice of reason. Yeah. And then as I've gotten older and learned a lot more about finances and business, I've been able to take the reins, and that's really whenever I feel like our success has just blown through the roof, because I'm better between my ears. I'm better up here. You know, the performance was always there. It was always going to progress and get better. But I think me as a man and as a business owner, getting better and really tuning in and being present to what's going on and applying myself, that's what's really made the difference in my career.
2: Don't go anywhere. 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
5: 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Here's what's happening this Friday, May 8th. Chilakaya will be at Krabby's Daytona, 5 p.m. Cody Criswell will be at the Venetian Bay Golf Club, 5 p.m. Nate Utley will be at the Krabby's New Smyrna Beach, 5 p.m. Matt McEwen will be at Enzo's on the Lake, 6 p.m. Trip Tide will be at Tortuga's Florida Kitchen, 6 p.m. Jimmy Saldo will be at Krabby's St. Augustine, 6 p.m. Lee Buckner will be at The Avenue in New Smyrna Beach, 6 p.m. Lucky will be at the Orman Garage Brewery, 6 p.m. David Kynes Jr. will be at Sharky's, New Smyrna Beach, 6:30 p.m. The Cyclones will be at Tailgaters in Edgewater, 6 p.m. And finally, Ebb and Flow will be at the 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
10: 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Very dry, very hot conditions ease up a little bit with some clouds slowly coming in tonight. Temperatures in the low 70s by morning. Partly to mostly sunny, a few hit or miss storms on Friday. Not quite as hot in the mid-80s, but Saturday we're right back into the upper 80s near 90 with an increasing risk for showers and thunderstorms. 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

0: It's Backstage Country. We got Cody Johnson hosting this week. I'm Elena, and we are able to talk about this new album now, which I'm really excited about. We're getting to know a little bit more about Banks of the Trinity, which is coming out next month, and the collaborations, Brothers Osborne, Luke Combs, which was so exciting to see. And, you know, whenever artists have collaborations, of course, we're curious about how it happens, because there's so many artists that you could collaborate with. So,
1: right.
0: And I know everyone wants to work with you. So how did this happen? Did you reach out? Did the song just scream Luke or Brothers? Like, what happened for these?
1: Well, the song Foolproof, Brother, first of all, there's not a single Brothers Osborne song that I ever push skip on, ever. I've got every song they've ever put out on my phone. Most of the time, that's like my golf course playlist. It's my beach playlist. It's my fishing playlist. Like, I'm such a huge fan of TJ's voice and John's voice as well. The way it just blends so well with TJ, but John's guitar, there's something. So they say, like, when you play guitar, your left hand is what you know, your right hand is who you are. And he's got both of them. Not only is his left hand just out of this world, but his right hand does something that I haven't really ever heard, besides a session player that is no longer with us, one of the greatest players of all time, JT Cornfloss. He just has something that JT had. And anyway, so when I heard this song, I was like, this is a Brothers Osborne song. Especially because, like, the key it was in, you know, like, the guy on the demo goes, "The only ring I gave her came for Lake County." And it just had this, I was like, ooh, that's kind of TJ-ish right there. And so I reached out to him, didn't hear back, and I just told the band that day, I was like, look, just stay out of the way, because the Brothers Osborne are going to be on here, even if it takes me a while to get it done, just stay out of the way of those two guys. And if they say no, we'll come back in and put some parts down. But then, you know, they called and they're like, hey, by the way, it's ironic you reached out. We kind of wanted to get you to do something on our deal. We'll do this if you'll do that. And it just organically just kind of happened. When it comes to the Luke Combs song, Shoot the Bull, Drew Parker and Josh Phillips did something that is completely against the rules, as far as I'm concerned, as songwriters. They wrote this song specifically for me and Luke. Like, the details in the song about ourselves are so specific that if myself or Luke said no to the song, it just disappears. You'll never hear it. It just throw it in the trash.
0: Whoa. Okay.
1: So, like, if you write a song as a duet and you approach this artist and they say no, you could still easily say, well, what about this artist and this artist? But this was like personal details of myself and Luke. But the song was so damn good, there's no way around it. I called Luke, I text Luke, called Luke and text Luke. I'm going to call him out. After about 2 months, finally, he says, hey, man, we're going to do this song. And I'm like, yeah, appreciate you returning my call, you know?
0: Yeah.
1: I talk trash, but I'm just as bad. Like, when I get home here on this ranch, I rarely ever answer my phone. So it takes one to know one, I guess.
0: But, oh, gosh, yeah.
1: It was cool. Two things about both collaborations was getting to sing with people that I feel like I sing really well with, because I have all their music, Luke and Brothers Osborne, I have all their music on my phone.
0: Yeah.
1: And so I sing along with them a lot. And I think, like, man, I would be really good singing with TJ and John.
0: You already know how you sound with them.
1: I could be really good singing with Luke. And I finally got to do it in studio, and I was not wrong.
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14: 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Chilakaya will be at Krabby's Daytona, 5 p.m. Cody Criswell will be at the Venetian Bay Golf Club, 5 p.m. Nate Utley will be at the Krabby's New Smyrna Beach, 5 p.m. Matt McEwen will be at Enzo's on the Lake, 6 p.m. Trip Tide will be at Tortuga's Florida Kitchen, 6 p.m. Jimmy Saldo will be at Krabby's St. Augustine, 6 p.m. Lee Buckner will be at The Avenue in New Smyrna Beach, 6 p.m. Lucky will 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
21: 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Partly to mostly cloudy sky by morning after a pretty quiet night, low 70s. We're in and out of that cloud cover through the day on Friday, mid 80s, with some isolated showers and thunderstorms. A break in any showers Friday night, partly cloudy, low 70s, upper 80s near 90 on Saturday, afternoon storms likely. 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
4: 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You should hear her talking to her mama on the phone. I love it when she

0: Elena Smith and Cody Johnson.
1: But we were not the rich kids on the block, I can promise you that.
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0: Moving on. It's Backstage Country. Cody Johnson is here as your host this week. I'm Elena, and Cody, we're just a few weeks away at this point, really, from Banks of the Trinity, your new album. It's coming out in June. And I have seen some of the conversations that you've had, the early ones about the album. And my impression, and let me know if this is correct, but you do really kind of open up a bit more here about your past and sides that we haven't seen. Is that the case?
1: Yeah, you know, the Banks of the Trinity, you know, that's where I grew up is, you know, we weren't poor, but we were not the rich kids on the block. I can promise you that. My dad would get off work working for TDC, the Texas Department of Criminal Justice, or you know, corrections at the state of Texas for the prison system. My mom would take every odd job that she could. And then, like, when dad got off work, we would load up all of our equipment. And we would go mow yards. We would do whatever we could to make extra money. So it was you're kind of on a fixed income of you get paid at the first of the month. Mm-hmm. Well, at the end of the month, if you're out of milk, you had to wait till the first. So things like when the white bass were running or like whenever the catfish were biting good, that was important. Deer season, that was important to us because it was food in the freezer. There's one less thing you got to go to Walmart and buy. Mm-hmm. And it was a great way to grow up. You know, I learned everything I know about work ethic from my parents because they worked hard. One of the downfalls of growing up in a community like that is there's kind of a ceiling of, you know, what you're capable of. You know, I had to really kind of step out of that community when I got old enough to go, I'm gonna take a chance and go chase my dreams. And I'm thankful that my dreams worked. I'm thankful that the work ethic that was instilled by my parents helped me attain those goals. And now I get to sing about where I came from.
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19: 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Very dry, very hot conditions ease up a little bit with some clouds slowly coming in tonight. Temperatures in the low 70s by morning. Partly to mostly sunny, a few hit or miss storms on Friday. Not quite as hot in the mid-80s, but Saturday we're right back into the upper 80s near 90 with an increasing risk for showers and thunderstorms. 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
1: Busting my eardrum was probably one of the best things that's ever happened to me.
2: Find out the rest of the story coming up on Backstage Country. You said

0: It's Backstage Country. Cody Johnson is your host this week. I'm Elena. And I love that we just got to kind of catch up here, too, because last time I saw you, it was like around CMA. Well, I guess it was CMA Awards, and you had just had your ear injury. You were itching to perform, but like right in the beginning of having to be very, very calm and, you know, still, which is not your forte. But how did that recovery go, considering a lot was still happening in your life during that time off?
1: In that 3 months off, I would say that at least a quarter of the songs that are going to be on my new album coming out June 26th, Banks of the Trinity, came to me during those 3 months. So everything happens for a reason. If it hadn't have been for the injury, the album wouldn't be what it is now. My physical and mental condition wouldn't be what it is now. So honestly, busting my eardrum was probably one of the best things that's ever happened to me.
0: Isn't that wild? And that happens so often to where, like, we can't understand in the moment why something is happening. And then hindsight, you know, months later, you're like, wow. I mean, the fact that you had the time to work with the album, because you said basically before this, it was like kind of done.
1: Well, I thought it was done. And yeah. I would have been comfortable with going with that.
0: Right.
1: But, so, and it's funny because there's a song on the album called I Have, and one of the lines in the song is, sometimes I feel like I'm waiting on some twisted damn plan. And it's like, that's what it is. You know, it's this twisted plan, but we're just humans. And so we don't understand that when God's got a plan, it's not going to make sense to us, I would say 90% of the time, you know, but you just got to have faith and go with it. And I'm really grateful for me getting out of my comfort zone and getting a little bit too lazy and seeing how easy it is to slip off that slope. And then like all these songs start pouring in and all of a sudden I go, okay, now the album's done. Wow. Now the album's done.
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20: 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Partly to mostly cloudy sky by morning after a pretty quiet night, low 70s. We're in and out of that cloud cover through the day on Friday, mid-80s, with some isolated showers and thunderstorms. A break in any showers Friday night, partly cloudy, low 70s, upper 80s near 90 on Saturday, afternoon storms likely. Now, more of today's hot country and your all-time favorites on Kix Country 98.7.
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1: I
0: know, already. I'm Elena, along with this week's host. You heard him, Cody Johnson.
1: Thank you, ma'am. I'm having fun hanging out. I love sharing some of my stories behind the music, especially my latest hit, The Fall.
0: Yeah, we're loving every minute of it. Well, I'm kind of wondering, do you have one more day in you?
1: You know, always.
0: Yeah.
1: Meantime, we'll see you guys back here tomorrow on Backstage Country. You always

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3: Hey, Backstage Country. It's Elena, and this week's host is repping the great state of Texas, and we're so glad to have you here, Cody Johnson.
4: I'm proud to be here with you guys. We're going to share some stories behind my music, including my latest hit, The Fall, and a lot more B-roll that you guys are going to be able to get later.
3: Oh, yeah. We are loving all of these stories. You guys don't want to miss it. We're going to keep going. More

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0: It's Backstage Country. We got Cody Johnson hosting this week. I'm Elena, and we are able to talk about this new album now, which I'm really excited about. We're getting to know a little bit more about Banks of the Trinity, which is coming out next month. And oh my gosh, Cody, there's just so much. I cannot wait to hear from this. And I know you got to be just itching for this release date. Does it feel like, I don't know, Christmas is coming? What does it feel like for you?
1: I've worked on this album for almost 2 years. I mean, it did. The day after we got Album of the Year for Leather,
0: yeah,
1: I told Trent, time to go to work. Like, I called Chris and was like, start getting songs. I called Scott Gunner and was like, send everything you got. Like, we got to get started right now. Because you don't get Album of the Year and then lay back and get comfortable. It's one of those, time to go to work. We got to outdo. What's the old cowboy saying? You're only as good as your last ride.
0: Yep. Mm-hmm.
1: And so that's kind of the athletic standpoint I took to it. Was, all right, we got to outdo ourselves. We got to get better songs. We got to get better production. This is the first album I overcut. You know, God's blessed me to the point where financially I can afford to overcut.
0: Yeah.
1: And I cut songs just trying them on like a shirt in a store and said, you know, it was good, but it's not as good as that.
0: Is that such a freeing thing as an artist to be able to do that?
1: Absolutely.
0: Yeah. Because
1: you get to actually experience, man, I think this song is good enough for the album. Yeah. I think it is, but let's try it on and see. And so you spend the money and you spend the time, and at the end of the day, you go, man, I didn't love it. It's a great song. It's going to be great for somebody else, but I didn't love it. For instance, Blame Texas didn't fit. Well, let's go back. Traveling Soldier didn't fit on the album. I recorded with my band, The Rockin' CJB, yeah, Traveling Soldier and Footlights, the Merle Haggard cut, in one day. Neither one of those things really fit on the album, just sonically. Just like when you got to that track, it was like, this is just, it's good, but it just doesn't fit. So Chris Lacey had the idea to put out Traveling Soldier on Veterans Day. I had the idea to put Merle Haggard's Footlights out on Merle Haggard's birthday. Blame Texas didn't jive with the album. It just kind of stuck out. So let's put it out on Texas Independence Day. So when you overcut, you have the freedom to do those cool little, just drop them by themselves. And it created a fan frenzy. And
0: yeah,
1: they love those songs. They don't need to be on an album. They don't require radio to be something cool that just stands alone by itself.
0: Well, and that's the great thing about the way people consume music today, is there are so many different avenues that you can go down. It's not so like robotic or like machine.
1: Right.
0: Can really,
1: right. And because of the generation I was born in, I think everything has to be robotic. It's got to go to radio and then it'll be a hit. And it's like, you know what? Still go to radio.
0: Mm-hmm.
1: That's my favorite thing in the world. Just still go to radio with a single. But what about these other songs that you can just drop over here? It's an Apple exclusive. It's an Amazon exclusive.
0: Yeah.
1: Or whatever it may be. It's a Spotify exclusive or an iHeart exclusive. You know, just put out music to put out music, because, I mean, I've already done this for free.
0: Yeah.
1: Why not just put out music?
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20: 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Very dry, very hot conditions ease up a little bit with some clouds slowly coming in tonight. Temperatures in the low 70s by morning. Partly to mostly sunny, a few hit or miss storms on Friday. Not quite as hot in the mid-80s, but Saturday we're right back into the upper 80s near 90 with an increasing risk for showers and thunderstorms. 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

Cody Johnson. Stick around because we're going to share some new music that you're going to love. The Backstage Breakout single is coming your way in just a few on Backstage Country.

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1: It's Backstage Country. Cody Johnson is your co-host this week. I'm so excited you're here. And we got to get into some of your music. I figure a good place to start is the current single, The Fall. And Cody, you know, this might not have been one that you wrote, but I have so much respect for artists that utilize Music Grows Finest. And you do it so beautifully. So for this song, what was the moment you knew that it was yours?
2: Lyrically, at first, I was a little apprehensive of this song because I felt like it was a little bit of a Until You Can't Part 2.
1: Oh.
2: But then when I started really applying the song to my life and the mindset that I keep every day, I've had the opportunity to speak to several different groups of kids lately, just on my own, just kind of people reaching out, wondering if I would be an inspirational speaker to these kids from different organizations.
1: Oh, wow.
2: And I realized something in my talks with them is I used to say when people would ask me, like, what's your greatest fear? I would say failure. And that's wrong. I turned 39 next month. And I guess, like, looking back at my life and my journey in my marriage, my career, my life as just as a human being on this earth, failure is what makes success. You know, you can't, there's never been a world champion bronc rider or bull rider that hasn't been bucked off. I don't know a single one of my friends that are billionaires that haven't been bankrupt before. Yeah. It's all about the failures. It's all about the times when you fall flat on your face. It's the getting up and getting up and getting up over and over again. So, I mean, the ride was worth the fall. And when I really started to, like, I guess, just engorge myself in that message of this song. And truthfully, now talking to you, I might say this for the first time out loud. That song may have been the thing that changed my perspective. I really, in the production that Trent Willman assembled on this song, was obviously the nature of a big old number one smash hit. I started to see the fans at shows really resonate with this message. And I think that was the biggest thing for me. It's all about the stories. It's all about changing people's lives with music. And obviously, it's done pretty well.
1: Wow. So one that not only is changing everybody that hears it, but change your perspective, life as well. That's huge.
2: Well, and I said Till You Can't Part 2. Till You Can't was one of those songs, too, that I was a little apprehensive about until it changed my life. So God has a funny way of getting through to hard-headed guys like me.
1: Amen to that. Well, let's hear the song that did it most recently. Will you introduce this one?
2: Ladies and gentlemen, here with Elena, this is The Fall on Backstage Country.

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22: 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Partly to mostly cloudy sky by morning after a pretty quiet night, low 70s. We're in and out of that cloud cover through the day on Friday, mid 80s, with some isolated showers and thunderstorms. A break in any showers Friday night, partly cloudy, low 70s, upper 80s near 90 on Saturday, afternoon storms likely. Now, more of today's hot country and your all-time favorites on Kix Country 98.7.
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5: 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Welcome to show number 1582. 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Nashville news, Ann Hudson, she's going to read for you. 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

0: Check out this good news story. After tipping a 78-year-old delivery driver $200, a Tennessee woman learned that he had returned to work to pay his wife's medical bills and decided to raise funds for him. 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
0: Hey, y'all, it's Granger Smith. 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
8: 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Very dry, very hot conditions ease up a little bit with some clouds slowly coming in tonight. Temperatures in the low 70s by morning. Partly to mostly sunny, a few hit or miss storms on Friday. Not quite as hot in the mid-80s, but Saturday we're right back into the upper 80s near 90 with an increasing risk for showers and thunderstorms. 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

topic we're going to discuss next hour. I want to hear from you on this. What's your favorite car or truck? You know, pie in the sky, you win the lottery, what you getting? Make, model, color. Let me know. 866-607-8383.

0: Hey, Graciousness, this is Chris from Boston, but I'm listening to you all the way in Rome, Italy. I've never listened to the late show, but I'm loving it.
1: Wow, all the way across the pond. Thank you for listening.

We know the night shift isn't easy. That's why we're bringing the music and the meaning. Granger's with you all night with songs, stories, and conversations that keep it real. Thanks for being a part of the After Midnight family.

0: Ann is about to join us with another round of Nashville news. Ann, what do you got coming up?
1: Oh my gosh, I'm loving this Kacey Musgraves and Miranda Lambert energy. Granger, did you see this? I got the story coming up in your Nashville news next.

0: 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It's Ann Hudson.
1: This is so awesome. Kacey Musgraves surprised fans with three nights at an awesome small venue in New Braunfels, Texas called Green Hall. And well, she surprised everyone with Miranda Lambert, and they performed together Horses and Divorces. So cute. You can watch the video up at aftermidnight.com. Oh, this is cool. Alabama has announced the return of its Fan Appreciation Week. So if you're a big fan, you're going to love this. Happening at Fort Payne, Alabama, June 18th through the 21st. For all the details, you can hit up the Alabama Fan Club Facebook page.
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12: 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Partly to mostly cloudy sky by morning after a pretty quiet night, low 70s. We're in and out of that cloud cover through the day on Friday, mid 80s, with some isolated showers and thunderstorms. A break in any showers Friday night, partly cloudy, low 70s, upper 80s near 90 on Saturday afternoon storms likely. 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
5: Welcome to Finally Friday. It's After Midnight. Granger Smith here. Your host, hour number two, begins right now. When I always say hour number two, whatever the reason you're listening right now, up early, up late, I'm glad you're with me. I've got this question. Say you win the lottery. Money doesn't matter. What are you getting? Favorite car or truck? Make, model, color. What you got? 866-607-8383. Earl Dibbles Jr. He's also coming in here with a dumb criminal story. The country boy himself. All this here with a bunch of good country music at hour number two. Let's go.

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1: 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If you're going to pick one car or truck, and go ahead and give me the color, give me the year, give me the model. 866-607-8383.
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1: Baby Blue, Shelby Mustang. 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What are you doing at this hour? 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
18: 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Very dry, very hot conditions ease up a little bit, with some clouds slowly coming in tonight. Temperatures in the low 70s by morning. Partly to mostly sunny, a few hit or miss storms on Friday, not quite as hot in the mid-80s, but Saturday we're right back into the upper 80s near 90, with an increasing risk for showers and thunderstorms. 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

0: Kelson from Silvis, Illinois. Just thought I'd let you know. Got my ears on listening to you. Have a great day, hon.
1: Wow, Sue. Thank you so much for that encouragement. I can

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Yeah, and someone stole their ride. Earl Dibbles Jr. is going to share this dumb criminal story.

0: Dibbles and Dumb Criminals on After Midnight.
1: Up in some place called Saskatoon, sounds like a breakfast cereal, police chase down a drunk guy toting open liquor across the road. They catch him, yay for the law, but then, whoopsie-daisy, someone stole their dang squad car while they was out playing tag. They found it 15 minutes later sitting in an alley like it needed a nap. Car didn't go too far, thank goodness, but still. Ain't exactly a great look when a bad guy runs off and so does your ride. Dumb.
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16: 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Partly to mostly cloudy sky by morning after a pretty quiet night, low 70s. We're in and out of that cloud cover through the day on Friday, mid-80s, with some isolated showers and thunderstorms. A break in any showers Friday night, partly cloudy, low 70s, upper 80s near 90 on Saturday, afternoon storms likely. 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
5: 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I'm Granger Smith, your host. We're going to talk about some things that went down on this day in history coming up, plus some Nashville news with Ann Hudson, stories about those country stars out there in Nashville and what they're up to. Hang tight for all of this early on a Friday. 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

Back in 2010, Betty White became the oldest person to ever host Saturday Night Live, and she crushed it. I'll share more in history, plus some other things that went down on this day, coming up in just two country songs.

0: talking about history, and he's even got the diploma to prove it. 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
1: On this day, May the 8th, 1846, future President Zachary Taylor fought at the Battle of Palo Alto. 1963, Sean Connery starred in his very first James Bond movie, Dr. No. 1976, the theme song for Welcome Back, Kotter was number one in America. 1984, Soviets announced their boycott of the Olympics. 2010, Betty White became the oldest Saturday Night Live host. Some famous birthdays include Latin singer Enrique Iglesias, actress Melissa Gilbert, and comedian Don Rickles. Those are just a few things that went down on this day in history.
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7: 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Very dry, very hot conditions ease up a little bit with some clouds slowly coming in tonight. Temperatures in the low 70s by morning. Partly to mostly sunny, a few hit or miss storms on Friday. Not quite as hot, mid-80s, but Saturday we're right back into the upper 80s near 90 with an increasing risk for showers and thunderstorms. 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

0: 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I listen to you every night, and I appreciate you, and I've learned a lot about the people that's called in on your show. You do a good job. Thank you.
1: Hey, Joe. 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I appreciate you so much for listening. Well,

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0: We've got someone who stays connected to Nashville just for you. Her name is Ann Hudson. Ann, what do you got coming up in Nashville news?
1: Dang, Zach Bryan is making headlines again for the wrong reasons. Being rude to a fan. I got that story coming up in your Nashville news next.

0: Here's what's new in Nashville. Here's Ann Hudson.
1: Zach Bryan, man, he does not care, I guess, what people think. A fan posted a video of an interaction with him that has completely gone viral on TikTok, where Zach Bryan was driving by in his truck. The fan is just like, "Hey, Zach Bryan, what's up?" And he started screaming vulgar remarks out the window of his truck at the guy. It was kind of wild. The guy was obviously disappointed, saying that he'd been a fan for a long time, but yeah, no. I can't even play the clip on the radio for you because it's just full of profanity. Oh, this is cool. Alabama has announced the return of its Fan Appreciation Week. So if you're a big fan, you're going to love this. Happening at Fort Payne, Alabama, June 18th through the 21st. For all the details, you can hit up the Alabama Fan Club Facebook page.
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11: 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Partly to mostly cloudy sky by morning after a pretty quiet night, low 70s. We're in and out of that cloud cover through the day on Friday, mid 80s, with some isolated showers and thunderstorms. A break in any showers Friday night, partly cloudy, low 70s, upper 80s near 90 on Saturday, afternoon storms likely. 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
12: Recently started dating an ex from college. 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
6: 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It's After Midnight, and I'm your host, Granger Smith. I got a bunch of good country music to play for you. We're celebrating. It's Friday, and I've got this question. Top three favorite movies. What are they for you? 866-607-8383.
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1: Top three favorite movies. That's our question, our topic of the hour. I've got some really good phone calls so far, and I'm still looking for yours. 866-607-8383.
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1: 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What you got?
3: 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I love your show. 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And my three favorite movies are Star Wars, The Man from Snowy River, and Delta Force.
1: Oh, man, that's good. I haven't heard anyone say The Man from Snowy River in so long. I'm glad you brought that nostalgia back. 866-607-8383 is my number. And the caller made a good point. 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
3: 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Very dry, very hot conditions ease up a little bit with some clouds slowly coming in tonight. Temperatures in the low 70s by morning. Partly to mostly sunny, a few hit or miss storms on Friday. Not quite as hot in the mid-80s, but Saturday we're right back into the upper 80s near 90 with an increasing risk for showers and thunderstorms. 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

0: Ranger. It's so nice to have your show to listen to as I work every night delivering papers from Greenwood, South Carolina. I just love y'all's show. Usually I listen to a show to radio station for the music, but I listen to y'all for the music plus the topics and everything that I'm going to learn. I've learned so much from listening to you. Thank you, and we appreciate you.
1: Wow, that is so encouraging. Sometimes I do this show, and it's hard to know if anybody's listening at all. You know, it's like, hey, should I just play the music, introduce the artist, and move on? Or do we want to have a discussion? Do we want to have a topic and kind of dig into something, maybe learn a little bit of something? So that just means a lot. Thank you so much for telling me that.
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Imagine getting busted for driving drunk again, and this time going the wrong way down a one-way street with no license, no required breathalyzer, and a BAC over three times the legal limit. One guy in Nebraska managed to check all of those boxes. Earl Dibbles Jr. is coming in to share this dumb criminal story with us next. My

0: Here's a fella in Nebraska who broke just about every rule in the book. He was driving the wrong way on a one-way street, drunk as a skunk again. Turns out he wasn't even supposed to be driving because his license got yanked for a DUI before. Oh, and that fancy breathalyzer he was supposed to have in his truck, nowhere to be found. Blew over 3 times the legal limit and started acting a fool when the cops showed up. $25,000 bond later, he's still dumb.
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12: 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Partly to mostly cloudy sky by morning after a pretty quiet night, low 70s. We're in and out of that cloud cover through the day on Friday, mid 80s, with some isolated showers and thunderstorms. A break in any showers Friday night, partly cloudy, low 70s, upper 80s near 90 on Saturday afternoon storms likely. 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
13: Guest, I want to do it. I think I want to keep touring, but it just doesn't matter anymore. I don't feel like it matters to me.
14: Do you think it's because God changed your desires? 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
5: 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And I feel that to my core. 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
5: Crank it up.
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6: Finally, Friday, early risers. What's up? Welcome to After Midnight with me, your host, Granger Smith. So grateful you guys have made this America's favorite radio program. I've got some good news besides that I want to read for you, hopefully put a smile on your face early on a Friday. And then Nashville news, Ann Hudson's going to have you covered on that. Stories about your favorite stars in Nashville and what they're up to. All of this coming up soon this hour. Please don't change that station. Oh, no.

0: Check out this good news story. After tipping a 78-year-old delivery driver $200, a Tennessee woman learned that he had returned to work to pay his wife's medical bills and decided to raise funds for him. 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
26: 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Very dry, very hot conditions ease up a little bit with some clouds slowly coming in tonight. Temperatures in the low 70s by morning. Partly to mostly sunny, a few hit or miss storms on Friday. Not quite as hot in the mid-80s, but Saturday we're right back into the upper 80s near 90 with an increasing risk for showers and thunderstorms. 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

Man, we got some great stories from you guys last hour, and I want to hear from you. Don't be shy. Call me. What are your top three favorite movies? 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
1: Anne is about to join us with another round of Nashville news. And what do you got coming up?
2: 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Granger, did you see this? I got the story coming up in your Nashville news next.

0: 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It's Ann Hudson.
1: This is so awesome. Kacey Musgraves surprised fans with three nights at an awesome small venue in New Braunfels, Texas called Green Hall. And well, she surprised everyone with Miranda Lambert, and they performed together Horses and Divorces. So cute. You can watch the video up at aftermidnight.com. Oh, this is cool. Alabama has announced the return of its Fan Appreciation Week. So if you're a big fan, you're going to love this. 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For all the details, you can hit up the Alabama Fan Club Facebook page.
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13: 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We'll see a few spotty showers and thunderstorms, 80 to 84 this afternoon. Showers and storms will dry up tonight near 70. Partly sunny, late day showers or storms, upper 80s tomorrow. Evening showers, otherwise partly cloudy, 70 Saturday night, partly sunny, upper 80s Sunday. Now, more today's hot country and your all-time favorites on Kix Country 98.7.
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Hey, thanks for sharing your Friday, or at least part of it, here with me on After Midnight, y'all. Before you take off and get that Friday started, let me remind you, God is great and He is worthy of our praise. I'm Granger Smith, coming to y'all from the Yee Yee Farm in Central Texas. If you want to hang out some more, we can. I'm going to be kicking off Mornings with Granger here in just a few minutes. That's on our new streaming channel called Yee Yee Radio. 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
5: 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I'm Granger Smith, your host. Thank you for making this America's favorite radio program. We're going to talk about some things that went down on this day in history coming up, plus some Nashville news, stories about your favorite stars out there in Nashville with Ann Hudson. All of this here on this final hour of Friday's edition. 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

Back in 2010, Betty White became the oldest person to ever host Saturday Night Live, and she crushed it. I'll share more in history, plus some other things that went down on this day, coming up in just two country songs. Blame it all.

0: loves talking about history, and he's even got the diploma to prove it. 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
1: On this day, May the 8th, 1846, future President Zachary Taylor fought at the Battle of Palo Alto. 1963, Sean Connery starred in his very first James Bond movie, Dr. No. 1976, the theme song for Welcome Back, Kotter was number one in America. 1984, Soviets announced their boycott of the Olympics. 2010, Betty White became the oldest Saturday Night Live host. 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Those are just a few things that went down on this day in history.
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23: 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Spotty showers and thunderstorms, low 80s this afternoon. A few showers or storms near 70 tonight. Partly sunny, late day showers or storms tomorrow, upper 80s. It'll be partly sunny on Sunday, 85 to 89. 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

0: Good morning, Granger. You are doing an awesome job. This is Reggie out of Wilmington, North Carolina, listening to WEGX 92.9 in South Carolina, and I am on my way to Louisville, Kentucky with a delivery. Truck driver, love hearing the show.
1: Reggie, I appreciate you, brother. Thank you so much for calling.

0: darling.
1: We've got someone who stays connected to Nashville just for you. Her name is Ann Hudson. Ann, what do you got coming up in Nashville news?
2: Dang, Zach Bryan is making headlines again for the wrong reasons. Being rude to a fan. I got that story coming up in your Nashville news next. Oh,

0: Here's what's new in Nashville. Here's Ann Hudson.
1: Zach Bryan, man, he does not care, I guess, what people think. A fan posted a video of an interaction with him that has completely gone viral on TikTok, where Zach Bryan was driving by in his truck. The fan is just like, "Hey, Zach Bryan, what's up?" And he started screaming vulgar remarks out the window of his truck at the guy. It was kind of wild. The guy was obviously disappointed, saying that he'd been a fan for a long time, but yeah, no. I can't even play the clip on the radio for you because it's just full of profanity. Oh, this is cool. Alabama has announced the return of its Fan Appreciation Week. So if you're a big fan, you're going to love this. Happening at Fort Payne, Alabama, June 18th through the 21st. For all the details, you can hit up the Alabama Fan Club Facebook page.
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12: 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We'll see a few spotty showers and thunderstorms, 80 to 84 this afternoon. Showers and storms will dry up tonight near 70. Partly sunny, late day showers or storms, upper 80s tomorrow. Evening showers, otherwise partly cloudy, 70 Saturday night. Partly sunny, upper 80s Sunday. 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
3: Fox News, I'm Sue Guzman. President Trump insisting the ceasefire is still holding, even though the U.S. has carried out retaliatory airstrikes against Iran.
4: U.S. Central Command says Iran launched an unprovoked attack against U.S. warships, leading to self-defense strikes. In a statement, the military says Iran launched missiles, drones, and small boats at three guided missile destroyers transiting the Strait of Hormuz. Those inbound threats were eliminated and no U.S. assets were hit.
3: Fox's Jared Halpern. Secretary of State Marco Rubio will continue his trip to Italy with a meeting today with Prime Minister Giorgia Meloni. And the U.S. Postal Service is considering a rule that would allow anyone to send handguns through the mail for the first time in nearly 100 years. Shipments previously was only available to do for licensed retailers. 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
6: Tomorrow is your chance to meet four female candidates running for office. Jerry Ashford of the Flagler County Democratic Black Caucus tells us more.
7: First speaker will be Angela Nixon, currently in the Florida House of Representatives, representing the Jacksonville area. She is a candidate for the U.S. Senate.
6: She'll attend virtually. The other three will be there in person.
7: Delana Gallery, candidate for the Palm Coast City Council. Susanna Pavel, who is a candidate for State House District 19. And Kathy Moon, who is a candidate for the Flagler County School District.
6: That's from 10:30 till 12:30 tomorrow at the Palm Coast Community Center. It's free and open to the public. I'm Liz Ryan for WNZF News.
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11: 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Spotty showers and thunderstorms, low 80s this afternoon. A few showers or storms near 70 tonight. Partly sunny, late day showers or storms tomorrow, upper 80s. It'll be partly sunny on Sunday, 85 to 89. 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

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At 6:13, good morning. I'm Kevin Kane. Friday morning, maybe a shower or two in the forecast today, which is good because we've got those red flag warnings up. Been pretty dry lately. Nate Smith and Tyler Hubbard on Kicks.

0: Kix Country 98.7, Luke Combs, and Even Though I'm Leaving. So for all you Mother's Day procrastinators out there, we have got your back. 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You can get a great gift for mom there, right? So make sure you're listening for that cue to call. That'll be in the next hour, and it's as simple as just calling in and winning, just like that.
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At 626, so Stephen Wilson Jr. won his first ACM award for the Cuckoo music video. I've got that story coming up. In the meantime, Keith Urban and Somewhere in My Car. 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

0: Kix Country 98.7, Zach John King, and Get to Drinking at 6:33. So Stephen Wilson Jr. claimed his first Academy of Country Music Award, winning Visual Media of the Year for his Cuckoo music video. The Kentucky native received the surprise announcement this week. Wilson Jr. co-directed the cinematic video with longtime collaborator Tim Cofield. The Cuckoo visual stands out from typical country videos with its haunting, artistic, and chaotic imagery that captures Wilson Jr.'s gritty storytelling style. You can check it out on our Facebook page. I posted it up there for you.
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12: Traffic Watch is a service of Snyder AC, Plumbing, and Electric, serving Florida families for more than 50 years. A couple of reports of a broken down vehicle on northbound I-95 right after Royal Palms Parkway there on the northbound side. You should be able to get through there without too much trouble at all. A road ranger out there helping them. And it does look like all lanes are open. Definitely no reports of any accidents. Traffic volume still pretty light. I'm Jared Cirillo, Chanfro & Chanfro, your local auto accident experts, with offices at Flagler Executive Airport and Daytona Beach.
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14: 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We'll see a few spotty showers and thunderstorms, 80 to 84 this afternoon. Showers and storms will dry up tonight near 70. Partly sunny, late day showers or storms, upper 80s tomorrow. Evening showers, otherwise partly cloudy, 70 Saturday night. Partly sunny, upper 80s Sunday. 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
2: Fox News, I'm CJ Papa. President Trump implores Iran.
3: They better sign their agreement fast.
2: Touching on the peace plan from the U.S., this after a dust-up started by Iran in the Strait of Hormuz. U.S. Central Command called the response defensive.
4: U.S. forces intercepted unprovoked Iranian attacks and responded with self-defense strikes as U.S. Navy-guided missile destroyers transited the Strait of Hormuz to the Gulf of Oman. No U.S. assets were struck. CENTCOM eliminated inbound threats and targeted Iranian military facilities responsible for attacking the U.S.
2: Fox's Madeline Rivera, President Trump describing as a love tap, maintaining the ceasefire is still in effect. Gas dropping a penny overnight, stopping at $4.54 a gallon. That from AAA. Diesel dropping the same amount, landing at $5.66 a gallon. The April jobs report comes out at 8:30 a.m. Eastern. 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
6: We have a workforce housing problem. Nearly half of Palm Coast households earn at or below the area median income. And yet, the median home price is over $350,000, which puts home ownership out of reach for most of these families.
7: Affordable Housing Advisory Committee Vice Chair Carla Amaral warned that rising home prices are putting home ownership further out of reach for many working families in Palm Coast.
6: When we get this right, we're not just solving a housing shortage, we're creating opportunity. Home ownership is not just about housing. It is about stability, dignity, and generational wealth. It allows a teacher, a firefighter, a nurse to build equity, stay in this community, and invest in their future.
7: The affordable housing discussion is expected to continue as city leaders prioritize long-term planning and strategies for growth in the months ahead. From the WNZF Newsroom, I'm Erica Fox.
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9: 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Had word of a broken down vehicle on Nova Road, just to the south of Granada Boulevard in the right-hand lane there. So be aware, northbound on Nova Road might be slowing down just a little bit. No other reports of any trouble. Definitely no reports of any accidents anywhere around Flagler County and the Daytona Beach area. 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I'm Jared Cirillo, Chantro and Chantro, your local auto accident experts, with offices at the Flagler Executive Airport and Daytona Beach.
10: 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Spotty showers and thunderstorms, low 80s this afternoon. A few showers or storms near 70 tonight. Partly sunny, late day showers or storms tomorrow, upper 80s. It'll be partly sunny on Sunday, 85 to 89. 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
1: Kix Country 98.7, Joe Nichols and Tequila makes her clothes fall off. At 7:14, good morning. I'm Kevin Kane. Friday morning, some rain in the forecast. We do need it. It's been very, very dry, and it's not a washout, just spotty showers and two storms over the weekend. Riley Green, this has changed my mind on Kix.

0: 96, Country 98.7. That's brand new for Kenny Chesney and Carry On at 7:21. Good morning. I'm Kevin Kane. Friday morning. So for all you Mother's Day procrastinators out there, we have got a $100 gift card for State Street Flowers and Coffee right here in Bunnell up for grabs this hour when we do Listen and Win. 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

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Hopefully the weather cooperates for the 15th annual May Day Memorial Surf Classic tomorrow between 5th and 6th Streets in Flagler Beach. 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Lady A here. 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
1: 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I will take caller number 6 right now for a $100 gift card for State Street Flowers and Coffee, just in time for Mother's Day. 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
12: 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Had word of a broken down vehicle on Nova Road, just to the south of Granada Boulevard in the right-hand lane there, so be aware, northbound on Nova Road might be slowing down just a little bit. No other reports of any trouble, definitely no reports of any accidents anywhere around Flagler County and the Daytona Beach area. 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
14: 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We'll see a few spotty showers and thunderstorms, 80 to 84 this afternoon. Showers and storms will dry up tonight near 70. Partly sunny, late day showers or storms, upper 80s tomorrow. Evening showers, otherwise partly cloudy, 70 Saturday night, partly sunny, upper 80s Sunday. 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
1: This is Lori.
0: Lori, I've got great news for you. You're caller 6 on this Friday.
1: Well, that's fantastic. Thank you.
0: You are so very welcome. I've got a $100 gift card for you for State Street Flowers and Coffee here in Bunnell. 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But there are some amazing arrangements and gifts and so much more there. And you just scored a $100 gift card.
1: Great. Thank you so much.
0: You are so very welcome. Tell everybody who made you a big winner on this Friday, Lori.
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0: Jake's Country 98.7, Alexandra K and Straight for the Heart. So Zach Bryan at it again. He deactivated his social media accounts following backlash from a fan interaction at Mississippi State University. A fan who waited early at concert gates approached Bryan for a photo, but the singer instead quoted Netflix's I Think You Should Leave sketch show, asking a raunchy question. The fan, claiming to be Bryan's number one fan for 4 years, posted disappointment online, writing they didn't want Bryan canceled, but felt the comment showed his true self, unquote. Bryan responded on X, calling critics so soft and weird, before deleting both his X and Instagram accounts. Most online users recognized the vulgar question as a comedy reference, but the original fan didn't understand the joke. The pattern isn't new for Bryan, who frequently becomes frustrated with social media interactions and has previously left platforms temporarily. I will get this all posted up on our Facebook page. You can check out the whole mess there.
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2: Fox News, I'm CJ Papa. President Trump says a ceasefire remains in effect after U.S. airstrikes on drone and missile launch sites in Iran.
3: U.S. warships under attack in the Strait of Hormuz, but now for the first time since the ceasefire began last month, the U.S. launched a counterattack ashore. Here's President Trump describing the action.
4: They were firing at us and we were firing back at them.
3: Now recall earlier this week, General Dan Kane said U.S. forces came under attack more than 10 times since the ceasefire had been in effect.
2: Fox's Lucas Tomlinson, health officials in five states are monitoring people arriving back home after being passengers on a cruise ship hit by the Hunta virus outbreak. President Trump says he's been briefed about it.
4: We have a lot of people, a lot of great people are studying it. It should be fine. We hope.
2: Passengers from the ship are being monitored at least 12 countries. There have been five confirmed cases of the virus so far, three suspected cases and three deaths. 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
6: Appearing on Free for All Friday, Palm Coast Deputy Director of Stormwater and Engineering, Lynn Stevens, gave a deep dive on the swale system, maintenance, and which parts of the system are owned by the city.
7: So the swales are, but the culverts are not. The swales are installed as construction of the driveway. The culvert itself is part of the driveway and is owned by the property owner.
6: Stevens also talked about residents' responsibility.
7: By ordinance, residents are supposed to maintain the swale all the way out to the edge of the road. Because a lot of times water runs down their driveways, it washes dirt in at the culvert at the end of the driveway, and it creates a little berm, and it winds up like a little dam.
6: Reporting potential issues is important as we head into hurricane season.
7: If after a rain event, your swale is holding water more than 5 days, give us a call.
6: I'm John Harvey, reporting.
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10: 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There had been the report of some brush fire activity in the 1600 block of Tomoka Farms Road. That's going to be just to the south of International Speedway Boulevard and I-4. So watch out for some fire activity in that area. 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
11: 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Spotty showers and thunderstorms, low 80s this afternoon. A few showers or storms near 70 tonight. Partly sunny, late day showers or storms tomorrow, upper 80s. It'll be partly sunny on Sunday, 85 to 89. 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

106, Country 98.7, Toby Keith, and I love this bar at 8:14. Good morning. I'm Kevin Gain. Friday morning, so we got a chance of showers in the forecast. Tea storms maybe too. Just keep an eye on the sky if you're going to be outdoors. Luke Combs, Sleepless in a Hotel Room on Kix.

0: Kicks Country 98.7. Vincent Mason to wish you well at 8:20. So we have some well wishes in the way of birthdays to share with you this morning. First of all, Bryn Lee celebrating her third birthday today. Happy birthday to you. She's the daughter of Miranda at High Tides at Snack Jacks. Also celebrating a birthday, Jada. She's the proud new mom of a beautiful baby girl. And the girls at State Farm are wishing you a happy birthday. If you've got a birthday, an anniversary, or a special date you want to share on the air, email it to me at kevincain@flaglerbroadcasting.com. 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

0: Kicks Country 98.7, Ella Langley and Morgan Wallen, and I Can't Love You Anymore. At 8:34, so Alabama has revealed its 2026 Fan Appreciation Week lineup, scheduled for June 18th through the 21st in Fort Payne, Alabama. The celebration begins June 18th with Teddy Gentry's Singing with the Stars talent contest at Fort Payne City Hall Auditorium. That'll benefit the DeKalb County Children's Advocacy Center. Say that fast three times. The June Jam Songwriters Showcase runs June 19th through the 20th at the same venue, hosted by Randy Owen and Teddy Gentry. Featured Nashville songwriters include Tony Lane, Tim Nichols, Derek Rutan, John Clausen, Josh Doerr, and many others who will also perform hits and share stories behind the songs, of course. Additional writers may be added as time goes on. The week's highlight, Randy Owen's Fandemonium at the Farm on June 20th at Tennessee River Music Farm, with gates opening up at 9 a.m. All tickets require advance purchase. You can do that through the Alabama Fan Club Facebook page. All of this posted up on our Facebook page. You can check it out there.
1: 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Here's what's happening this Saturday, May 9th. Smyrna Erb will be at JB's Fish Camp, 4 p.m. Dennis Gallo will be at Krabby's Daytona, 5 p.m. The Jays will be at Krabby's in New Smyrna Beach, 5 p.m. The Cat 4 Band will be at Tortuga's Florida Kitchen, 6 p.m. Robert Keel will be at Riverside Johnny's in Daytona, 6 p.m. Jessica Dela Cruz will be at Enzo's on the Lake, 6 p.m. Tom Glassberg will be at Sugar Works Distillery, New Smyrna, 6 p.m. Keg Country Band will be at Beachside Tavern, 9 p.m. Chad Yates will be at Sharky's, New Smyrna, 6:30 p.m. Insomnia will be at Peanut Sports Bar, 9 p.m. And finally, Jordan Redding will be at The Grind, Kona Tiki Bar, 7 p.m. For more information, feel free to download the Static Live app. It's free at staticlive.app. Kicks 98.7.
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7: 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Had word of a broken down vehicle on Nova Road, just to the south of Granada Boulevard in the right-hand lane there. So be aware, northbound on Nova Road might be slowing down just a little bit. No other reports of any trouble. Definitely no reports of any accidents anywhere around Flagler County and the Daytona Beach area. 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I'm Jared Cirillo, Chanpro and Chanpro, your local auto accident experts, with offices at the Flagler Executive Airport and Daytona Beach.
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9: 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We'll see a few spotty showers and thunderstorms, 80 to 84 this afternoon. Showers and storms will dry up tonight near 70. Partly sunny, late day showers or storms, upper 80s tomorrow. Evening showers, otherwise partly cloudy, 70 Saturday night, partly sunny, upper 80s Sunday. 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

0: 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Lauren Elena and Chase Matthew and All My Exes. 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
11: 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There had been the report of some brush fire activity in the 1600 block of Tomoka Farms Road. That's going to be just to the south of International Speedway Boulevard and I-4. 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

0: News. I'm CJ Papa. President Trump will address the nation later today from the Rose Garden at the White House. As for the war in Iran, it continues with the dust up in the Strait of Hormuz.
1: These were unprovoked attacks from Iran using small boats, missiles, and drones against three U.S. destroyers who President Trump says took care of business.
0: Fox's Peter Ducey at the White House. The president says the ceasefire is still in effect, but if it was not...
2: If there's no ceasefire, you're not going to have to know. You're just going to have to look at one big glow coming out of Iran.
0: Secretary of State Marco Rubio saying minutes ago during his visit to Italy, we should get Iran's response today to the peace plan. State lawmakers in Alabama could vote today on a measure that could change the state's congressional primary as part of a bid to redraw House districts ahead of the midterms in November. America's listening to Fox News.
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4: Tomorrow is your chance to meet four female candidates running for office. Jerry Ashford of the Flagler County Democratic Black Caucus tells us more.
5: First speaker will be Angela Nixon, currently in the Florida House of Representatives, representing the Jacksonville area. She is a candidate for the U.S. Senate.
4: She'll attend virtually. The other three will be there in person.
5: Delana Gallery, candidate for the Palm Coast City Council. Susanna Pavel, who is a candidate for State House District 19. And Kathy Moon, who is a candidate for the Flagler County School District.
4: That's from 10:30 till 12:30 tomorrow at the Palm Coast Community Center. It's free and open to the public. I'm Liz Ryan for WNZF News.
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10: 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Spotty showers and thunderstorms, low 80s this afternoon. A few showers or storms near 70 tonight. Partly sunny, late day showers or storms tomorrow, upper 80s. It'll be partly sunny on Sunday, 85 to 89. 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
10: Good morning. Lord do win.
11: That's exactly right, and you just won, too. Who's on my phone?
10: James.
11: James, great news, buddy. A pair of tickets for you for the Island Time Festival. They're transforming Manatee Island and Daytona Beach into a tropical playground Saturday, May 9th, 1 till 9 p.m., and you and a guest will be there.
10: Awesome. Sounds fun.
11: Oh, it's going to be a ton of fun. They're going to have Buffett-inspired sets with live music, a Bob Marley tribute, DJs playing yacht rock, and so much more. And as I said, you and a guest will be there just for knowing that winning phrase, Lawyer Dude Wins.
10: That's what I'm talking about. Awesome. Thanks, Lawyer Dude.
0: It's today's Hot Country. Your all-time favorites. Had lots of fun in the morning with Kevin Kane.
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The annual ceremony honors the brave men and women of the United States Armed Forces who made the

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4: 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We'll see a few spotty showers and thunderstorms, 80 to 84 this afternoon. Showers and storms will dry up tonight near 70. Partly sunny, late day showers or storms, upper 80s tomorrow. Evening showers, otherwise partly cloudy, 70 Saturday night, partly sunny, upper 80s Sunday. 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
3: 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Here's what's happening this Saturday, May 9th. Smyrna Erb will be at JB's Fish Camp, 4 p.m. Dennis Gallo will be at Krabby's Daytona, 5 p.m. The Jays will be at Krabby's in New Smyrna Beach, 5 p.m. The Cat 4 Band will be at Tortuga's Florida Kitchen, 6 p.m. Robert Keel will be at Riverside Johnny's in Daytona, 6 p.m. Jessica Dela Cruz will be at Enzo's on the Lake, 6 p.m. Tom Blasberg will be at Sugar Works Distillery, New Smyrna, 6 p.m. Keg Country Band will be at Beachside Tavern, 9 p.m. Chad Yates will be at Sharky's, New Smyrna, 6:30 p.m. Insomnia will be at Peanuts Sports Bar, 9 p.m. And finally, Jordan Redding will be at The Grind, Kona Tiki Bar, 7 p.m. For more information, feel free to download the Static Live app. It's free at staticlive.app. Kicks 98.7.
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1: News. I'm Therese Crowley. President Trump describes Iran's unsuccessful attack on three U.S. warships in the Strait of Hormuz.
2: They trifled with us today. We blew them away. They trifled. I call that a trifle.
1: And CENTCOM pounded Iran drone and missile launch sites with more U.S. airstrikes today on oil tankers trying to break the blockade. Iran's foreign minister now posting CIA estimates are wrong and claims their missile and launch supplies at 120%. President Trump says we're still negotiating. The War Department has released the classified UFO files. Fox's Peter Ducey at the White House.
3: This is the first big batch of UFO disclosure ordered by President Trump. Some of the clips and videos on there have popped up different places before. Some of them have not.
1: All are now live at war.gov/UFO. 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
5: Tomorrow is your chance to meet four female candidates running for office. Jerry Ashford of the Flagler County Democratic Black Caucus tells us more.
6: First speaker will be Angela Nixon, currently in the Florida House of Representatives, representing the Jacksonville area. She is a candidate for the U.S. Senate.
5: She'll attend virtually. The other three will be there in person.
6: Delana Gallery, candidate for the Palm Coast City Council. Susanna Pavel, who is a candidate for State House District 19. And Kathy Moon, who is a candidate for the Flagler County School District.
5: That's from 10:30 till 12:30 tomorrow at the Palm Coast Community Center. It's free and open to the public. I'm Liz Ryan for WNZF News.
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10: 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Spotty showers and thunderstorms, low 80s this afternoon. A few showers or storms near 70 tonight. Partly sunny, late day showers or storms tomorrow, upper 80s. It'll be partly sunny on Sunday, 85 to 89. 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

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Cody Johnson in the studio one final time with Elena Smith co-hosting the show. 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
3: Hello, this is Sean with the Static Live Rundown, Kicks 98.7. Here's what's happening this Saturday, May 9th. Smyrna Erb will be at JB's Fish Camp, 4 p.m. Dennis Gallo will be at Krabby's Daytona, 5 p.m. The Jays will be at Krabby's in New Smyrna Beach, 5 p.m. The Cat 4 Band will be at Tortuga's Florida Kitchen, 6 p.m. Robert Keel will be at Riverside Johnny's in Daytona, 6 p.m. Jessica Dela Cruz will be at Enzo's on the Lake, 6 p.m. Tom Blasberg will be at Sugar Works Distillery, New Smyrna, 6 p.m. Keg Country Band will be at Beachside Tavern, 9 p.m. Chad Yates will be at Sharky's, New Smyrna, 6:30 p.m. Insomnia will be at Peanut Sports Bar, 9 p.m. And finally, Jordan Redding will be at The Grind, Kona Tiki Bar, 7 p.m. For more information, feel free to download the Static Live app. It's free at staticlive.app. Kicks 98.7.
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12: 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We'll see a few spotty showers and thunderstorms, 80 to 84 this afternoon. Showers and storms will dry up tonight near 70. Partly sunny, late day showers or storms, upper 80s tomorrow. Evening showers, otherwise partly cloudy, 70 Saturday night, partly sunny, upper 80s Sunday. 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

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So I hope you're planning on joining us Memorial Weekend at the Ranch, May 22nd through the 25th. 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
2: News, I'm CJ Papa. Before leaving Italy, where he met with the Prime Minister, America's top diplomat, Marco Rubio, said,
3: "We should know something today. I mean, we're expecting a response from them. We'll see what the response entails."
2: Referencing the latest push to end the war in Iran, adding,
3: "The hope is it's something that it can put us into a serious process of negotiation."
2: President Trump insists the ceasefire is holding, but
4: U.S. has carried out more airstrikes this morning, this time targeting several empty, very large crude containers, ships that were trying to break the blockade and head to Iranian ports. Those airstrikes were carried out just a little while ago.
2: Fox's Jennifer Griffin reporting. The president will deliver remarks at noon Eastern today from the Rose Garden at the White House. We're told it's about Mother's Day, which is Sunday, and the White House touting the success of the April jobs report, more jobs created than expected. 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
6: We have a workforce housing problem. Nearly half of Palm Coast households earn at or below the area median income. And yet, the median home price is over $350,000, which puts home ownership out of reach for most of these families.
7: Affordable Housing Advisory Committee Vice Chair Carla Amaral warned that rising home prices are putting home ownership further out of reach for many working families in Palm Coast.
6: When we get this right, we're not just solving a housing shortage, we're creating opportunity. Homeownership is not just about housing. It is about stability, dignity, and generational wealth. It allows a teacher, a firefighter, a nurse to build equity, stay in this community, and invest in their future.
7: The affordable housing discussion is expected to continue as city leaders prioritize long-term planning and strategies for growth in the months ahead. From the WNZF Newsroom, I'm Erica Fox.
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12: 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Spotty showers and thunderstorms, low 80s this afternoon. A few showers or storms near 70 tonight. Partly sunny, late day showers or storms tomorrow, upper 80s. It'll be partly sunny on Sunday, 85 to 89. 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
8: 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We'll see a few spotty showers and thunderstorms, 80 to 84 this afternoon. Showers and storms will dry up tonight near 70. Partly sunny, late day showers or storms, upper 80s tomorrow. Evening showers, otherwise partly cloudy, 70 Saturday night. Partly sunny, upper 80s Sunday. 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
2: News. I'm Therese Crowley. President Trump with remarks in the Rose Garden after saying Iran trifled with us and we blew them away. Iran's unsuccessful attack on three U.S. warships in the Strait of Hormuz and CENTCOM pounded Iran drone and missile launch sites. Secretary of State Marco Rubio in Italy.
3: If you fire a drone or a missile at our destroyer, what are we supposed to do? Let it hit it? We have to respond to it. We have to knock down the missile. And we have to knock out whatever it is that launched that missile.
2: With more U.S. airstrikes today on empty oil tankers trying to break through the blockade, firing rockets into their rudders to disable the ships. The Virginia Supreme Court rules the move to redistrict the Commonwealth to a 10-to-1 Democrat advantage was illegal. A Virginia justice quoting the Supreme Court against partisan gerrymandering. And the War Department has released the classified UFO files live at war.gov/UFO. 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
5: Appearing on Free for All Friday, Palm Coast Deputy Director of Stormwater and Engineering, Lynn Stevens, gave a deep dive on the swale system, maintenance, and which parts of the system are owned by the city.
6: So the swales are, but the culverts are not. The swales are installed as construction of the driveway. The culvert itself is part of the driveway and is owned by the property owner.
5: Stevens also talked about residents' responsibility.
6: By ordinance, residents are supposed to maintain the swale all the way out to the edge of the road. Because a lot of times water runs down their driveways, it washes dirt in at the culvert at the end of the driveway, and it creates a little berm, and it winds up like a little dam.
5: Reporting potential issues is important as we head into hurricane season.
6: If after a rain event, your swale is holding water more than 5 days, give us a call.
5: I'm John Harvey, reporting.
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11: 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Spotty showers and thunderstorms, low 80s this afternoon. A few showers or storms near 70 tonight. Partly sunny, late day showers or storms tomorrow, upper 80s. It'll be partly sunny on Sunday, 85 to 89. 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

Jason Aldean, just getting started here on Kix Country 98.7 on this Friday, the 8th of May. Hello, it's Candy. Hope you've had a great week. Of course, we got a great weekend ahead of us. Mother's Day on Sunday, let's not forget. So lots of great things going on. Concerts, music, like Luke Combs, he has a new album out, and this is one of those songs off of it. It's Me by You.

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1: Hello, this is Sean with the Static Live Rundown, Kix 98.7. Here's what's happening this Saturday, May 9th. Smyrna Erb will be at JB's Fish Camp, 4 p.m. Dennis Gallo will be at Krabby's Daytona, 5 p.m. The Jays will be at Krabby's in New Smyrna Beach, 5 p.m. The Cat 4 Band will be at Tortuga's Florida Kitchen, 6 p.m. Robert Keel will be at Riverside Johnny's in Daytona, 6 p.m. Jessica Dela Cruz will be at Enzo's on the Lake, 6 p.m. Tom Blasberg will be at Sugar Works Distillery, New Smyrna, 6 p.m. Keg Country Band will be at Beachside Tavern, 9 p.m. Chad Yates will be at Sharky's, New Smyrna, 6:30 p.m. Insomnia will be at Peanut Sports Bar, 9 p.m. And finally, Jordan Redding will be at The Grind, Kona Tiki Bar, 7 p.m. For more information, feel free to download the Static Live app. It's free at staticlive.app. Kix 98.7.
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7: 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We'll see a few spotty showers and thunderstorms, 80 to 84 this afternoon. Showers and storms will dry up tonight near 70. Partly sunny, late day showers or storms, upper 80s tomorrow. Evening showers, otherwise partly cloudy, 70 Saturday night, partly sunny, upper 80s Sunday. 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

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Jelly Roll going to be at I Think Financial Amphitheater in West Palm Beach. That is coming up May 28th. I've got Megan Maroney for you now off her latest album, Beautiful Things. And Megan Maroney going to be coming to the Kia Center in Orlando. That one is going to be happening July 16th. Here's Beautiful Things.

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2: News. Chris Foster, Virginia Supreme Court says a vote to allow a new, more Democrat-friendly congressional map was held illegally.
3: Critics of this referendum have said from the beginning that Democrats were on thin ice because they did not follow procedures as outlined by state law and state constitution. And what the court ended up saying here is that violation irreparably undermined the integrity of the entire voting referendum, said it makes it null and void. And for that reason, they say the congressional district maps issued by the court in 2021, they've got to use for the upcoming congressional election.
2: Fox's Shannon Breen. The monthly jobs report stronger than most economists expected.
4: The April employment report found 115,000 new positions, with the unemployment rate, as expected, remaining at 4.3%. Economists were predicting just 50 to 62,000 jobs.
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6: Tomorrow is your chance to meet four female candidates running for office. Jerry Ashford of the Flagler County Democratic Black Caucus tells us more.
7: First speaker will be Angela Nixon, currently in the Florida House of Representatives, representing the Jacksonville area. She is a candidate for the U.S. Senate.
6: She'll attend virtually. The other three will be there in person.
7: Delana Gallery, candidate for the Palm Coast City Council. Susanna Pavel, who is a candidate for State House District 19. And Kathy Moon, who is a candidate for the Flagler County School District.
6: That's from 10:30 till 12:30 tomorrow at the Palm Coast Community Center. It's free and open to the public. I'm Liz Ryan for WNZF News.
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14: 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Spotty showers and thunderstorms, low 80s this afternoon. A few showers or storms near 70 tonight. Partly sunny, late day showers or storms tomorrow, upper 80s. It'll be partly sunny on Sunday, 85 to 89. 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

It's Justin Moore's You Look Like I Need a Drink here on Kix. Well, they awarded some of the ACM awards already. That's Academy of Country Music, and Tucker Wetmore taking home New Male Artist of the Year. You can see the entirety of those awards coming up May 17th on Prime. Here's Tucker Wetmore's Brunette. Oh, no.

0: We're keeping it country. And all I can take is to be me. All I can get. 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
8: Good morning. Lord New wins.
9: That's exactly right, and you just won, too. Who's on my phone?
8: James.
9: James, great news, buddy. A pair of tickets for you for the Island Time Festival. 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
8: Awesome. Sounds fun.
9: Oh, it's going to be a ton of fun. They're going to have Buffett-inspired sets with live music, a Bob Marley tribute, DJs playing yacht rock, and so much more. 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
8: That's what I'm talking about. Awesome. Thanks, Lawyer Dude.
0: It's today's hot country. Your all-time favorites. Had lots of fun in the morning with Kevin Kane.
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16: 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We'll see a few spotty showers and thunderstorms, 80 to 84 this afternoon. Showers and storms will dry up tonight near 70. Partly sunny, late day showers or storms, upper 80s tomorrow. Evening showers, otherwise partly cloudy, 70 Saturday night, partly sunny, upper 80s Sunday. Now, more today.

Urban, Kiss a Girl on Kix. And Keith Urban does have his 13th studio album coming out June 12th. It's called Flow State, but heads up, this one is a yacht rock album. So he'll have songs like Summer Breeze and Baby Come Back and some of those yacht rock staples on there. So make sure you check it out.

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0: Garden for Moms. I'm Therese Crowley, Fox News. President Trump honoring Angel and Gold Star moms in a Rose Garden reception for Mother's Day. While Secretary of State Rubio says we should hear something from Iran today on the U.S. proposal to resolve the war after Iran's unsuccessful attack on three U.S. warships in the Strait of Hormuz, Secretary Rubio explains.
1: Only stupid countries don't shoot back when you're shot at, and we're not a stupid country.
0: With more U.S. airstrikes today targeting the rudders of empty oil tankers trying to break through the blockade. The Virginia Supreme Court strikes down the voter-approved attempt to remap the Commonwealth to a 10-to-1 Democrat advantage. And the War Department has released the classified UFO files at war.gov/UFO. President Trump posting, now you can decide for yourself. Have fun. 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
3: We have a workforce housing problem. Nearly half of Palm Coast households earn at or below the area median income. And yet, the median home price is over $350,000, which puts home ownership out of reach for most of these families.
4: Affordable Housing Advisory Committee Vice Chair Carla Amaral warned that rising home prices are putting home ownership further out of reach for many working families in Palm Coast.
3: When we get this right, we're not just solving a housing shortage, we're creating opportunity. Homeownership is not just about housing. It is about stability, dignity, and generational wealth. It allows a teacher, a firefighter, a nurse to build equity, stay in this community, and invest in their future.
4: The affordable housing discussion is expected to continue as city leaders prioritize long-term planning and strategies for growth in the months ahead. From the WNZF Newsroom, I'm Erica Fox.
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8: 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Spotty showers and thunderstorms, low 80s this afternoon. A few showers or storms near 70 tonight. Partly sunny, late day showers or storms tomorrow, upper 80s. It'll be partly sunny on Sunday, 85 to 89. 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

It's Dustin Lynch, Where It's At, here on Kix Country 98.7. I've got Lauren Elena for you now. By the way, Lauren Elena going to be part of Rock the Country this year. That is August 28th and 29th at the Florida Horse Park in Ocala. Also going to be there, Brooks and Dunn, Miranda Lambert, Shenandoah, Blake Shelton, John Party, and more. Head on over to rockthecountry.com. Make sure you're looking at the Ocala dates and get you some tickets. Lauren Elena featuring Chase Matthew now. Another

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A lot of leaving left to do. It's Derek Spentley. You can see him perform that and other songs live July 18th. He will be at the St. Augustine Amphitheater. You can go to theamp.com for tickets and details. Here's Alexandra Kay. It's Straight for the Heart.

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14: 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We'll see a few spotty showers and thunderstorms, 80 to 84 this afternoon. Showers and storms will dry up tonight near 70. Partly sunny, late day showers or storms, upper 80s tomorrow. Evening showers, otherwise partly cloudy, 70 Saturday night. Partly sunny, upper 80s Sunday. 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

like that. Tim McGraw on Kix. Well, John Party is celebrating a decade milestone with a special album release. He is going to be releasing the special 10th anniversary edition of his breakthrough album, California Sunrise. That'll be on June 12th. It was a triple platinum record. And so he will be giving you those original 12 tracks plus three unreleased vault songs as well. You can start to pre-order that on his website and check it out on social media.

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2: Hello, this is Sean with the Static Live Rundown, Kicks 98.7. Here's what's happening this Saturday, May 9th. Smyrna Erb will be at JB's Fish Camp, 4 p.m. Dennis Gallo will be at Krabby's Daytona, 5 p.m. The Jays will be at Krabby's in New Smyrna Beach, 5 p.m. The Cat 4 Band will be at Tortuga's Florida Kitchen, 6 p.m. Robert Keel will be at Riverside Johnny's in Daytona, 6 p.m. Jessica Dela Cruz will be at Enzo's on the Lake, 6 p.m. Tom Blasberg will be at Sugar Works Distillery, New Smyrna, 6 p.m. Keg Country Band will be at Beachside Tavern, 9 p.m. Chad Yates will be at Sharky's, New Smyrna, 6:30 p.m. Insomnia will be at Peanut Sports Bar, 9 p.m. And finally, Jordan Redding will be at The Grind, Kona Tiki Bar, 7 p.m. For more information, feel free to download the Static Live app. It's free at staticlive.app. Kicks 98.7.
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1: News. I'm John Saucier. The tension simmering in the Middle East as U.S. forces are on exchange fire in the Strait of Hormuz. Secretary of State Marco Rubio telling reporters in Rome the U.S. needs to defend itself.
2: Only stupid countries don't shoot back when you're shot at, and we're not a stupid country.
1: Well, this comes after Secretary Rubio got together with Pope Leo XIV at the Vatican, highlighting their shared commitment to promoting peace and human dignity. It was a stronger than expected April jobs report, the U.S. economy adding 115,000 jobs last month. Kevin Hassett is director of the White House National Economic Council on the Fox News Channel with reaction.
3: The fact is that people still don't have faith that the golden age is upon us, that Trump policies are working, but it keeps showing up in the data. And it's really astonishing, like what record-setting numbers we're starting to see.
1: The unemployment rate remained unchanged. 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
5: Appearing on Free for All Friday, Palm Coast Deputy Director of Stormwater and Engineering, Lynn Stevens, gave a deep dive on the swale system, maintenance, and which parts of the system are owned by the city.
6: So the swales are, but the culverts are not. The swales are installed as construction of the driveway. The culvert itself is part of the driveway and is owned by the property owner.
5: Stevens also talked about residents' responsibility.
6: By ordinance, residents are supposed to maintain the swale all the way out to the edge of the road. Because a lot of times water runs down their driveways, it washes dirt in at the culvert at the end of the driveway, and it creates a little berm, and it winds up like a little dam.
5: Reporting potential issues is important as we head into hurricane season.
6: If after a rain event, your swale is holding water more than 5 days, give us a call.
5: I'm John Harvey, reporting.
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11: 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Spotty showers and thunderstorms, low 80s this afternoon. A few showers or storms near 70 tonight. Partly sunny, late day showers or storms tomorrow, upper 80s. It'll be partly sunny on Sunday, 85 to 89. 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

It's Thomas Rhett on Kix. I've got Ella Langley and Morgan Wallen. And by the way, they are both out on tour. Ella Langley, Dylan Marlowe, Cameron Marlowe going to be at Hertz Arena in Estero. That's coming up May 14th. And then May 15th and 16th, Morgan Wallen going to be at Ben Hill Griffin Stadium in Gainesville. But I do know on the 15th, Ella Langley will be there with him as well. So guessing we'll get to hear that one live that night. Here's I Can't Love You Anymore, Ella Langley, Morgan Wallen.

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1: This traffic update brought to you by Daytona Dodge Chrysler Jeep and Ram, just off I-95 at LPGA in Daytona. We have an accident 95 southbound near LPGA Boulevard. Heavy traffic delays throughout that area. You're also going to find an accident in the 1600 block of Tomoka Farms Road. This traffic update brought to you by Shanfro and Shanfro, your local auto accident experts, with offices at the Flagler Executive Airport and Daytona Beach.
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It is Food Truck Friday. 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
9: 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Here's what's happening this Saturday, May 9th. Smyrna Irv will be at JB's Fish Camp, 4 p.m. Dennis Gallo will be at Krabby's Daytona, 5 p.m. The Jays will be at Krabby's in New Smyrna Beach, 5 p.m. The Cat 4 Band will be at Tortuga's Florida Kitchen, 6 p.m. Robert Keel will be at Riverside Johnny's in Daytona, 6 p.m. Jessica Dela Cruz will be at Enzo's on the Lake, 6 p.m. Tom Blasberg will be at Sugarworks Distillery, New Smyrna, 6 p.m. Keg Country Band will be at Beachside Tavern, 9 p.m. Chad Yates will be at Sharky's, New Smyrna, 6:30 p.m. Insomnia will be at Peanuts Sports Bar, 9 p.m. And finally, Jordan Redding will be at The Grind, Kona Tiki Bar, 7 p.m. For more information, feel free to download the Static Live app. It's free at staticlive.app. Kix 98.7.
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3: 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We'll see a few spotty showers and thunderstorms, 80 to 84 this afternoon. Showers and storms will dry up tonight near 70. Partly sunny, late day showers or storms, upper 80s tomorrow. Evening showers, otherwise partly cloudy, 70 Saturday night, partly sunny, upper 80s Sunday. 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

It's Low Cash, hometown home on Kix Country 98.7. Well, Kane Brown has said you will see reflecting his new lifestyle in his music. He said he is more of a family man these days. He does have a couple kids and a wife now, of course. So he's got songs like Backseat Driver that came out. And this is the first single off of his new album dedicated to his wife, Caitlin. It's Woman. Hey, it's not-

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1: I'm Lisa Ruttman. 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Earlier accident, 95 southbound near LPGA Boulevard. Traffic is still slow throughout that area. Looking good along A1A, a little bit slow along Moody Boulevard. This traffic update brought to you by Shanpro and Shanpro, your local auto accident experts, with offices at the Flagler Executive Airport and Daytona Beach.
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2: Fox News, I'm Tom Rigotti. The U.S. and Iran exchanged fire in the Strait of Hormuz. Fox's Jennifer Griffin reports.
3: The three U.S. warships targeted by Iran Thursday faced nonstop incoming fire from Iranian drones and missiles as they traversed 500 miles through the Persian Gulf and the Strait of Hormuz.
2: President Trump says the ceasefire is still on, calling the airstrikes love taps. Virginia Supreme Court strikes down new congressional maps, dealing a blow to Democrats ahead of the midterms.
4: Ruling by the Virginia Supreme Court is a huge blow to Democrats who had hoped to redraw the maps before November's, giving them more power in the Commonwealth. Last month, you may remember, voters narrowly approved a ballot measure that would have given state lawmakers the power to redraw maps and give Democrats a 10-to-1 advantage in House districts in the Commonwealth.
2: That's Fox's Mark Meredith in Washington. 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
6: Tomorrow is your chance to meet four female candidates running for office. Jerry Ashford of the Flagler County Democratic Black Caucus tells us more.
7: First speaker will be Angela Nixon, currently in the Florida House of Representatives, representing the Jacksonville area. She is a candidate for the U.S. Senate.
6: She'll attend virtually. The other three will be there in person.
7: Delana Gallery, candidate for the Palm Coast City Council. Susanna Pavel, who is a candidate for State House District 19. And Kathy Moon, who is a candidate for the Flagler County School District.
6: That's from 10:30 till 12:30 tomorrow at the Palm Coast Community Center. It's free and open to the public. I'm Liz Ryan for WNZF News.
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11: 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Spotty showers and thunderstorms, low 80s this afternoon. A few showers or storms near 70 tonight. Partly sunny, late day showers or storms tomorrow, upper 80s. It'll be partly sunny on Sunday, 85 to 89. 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

Little Tay Tay on Friday here on Kix Country 98.7. That I do. Cody Johnson, by the way, Cody Johnson going to be headed to ViStar Veterans Memorial Arena in Jacksonville for two dates. That is coming up July 24th and 25th. And by the way, tune in at 7 p.m. tonight. He has been your host all week for Backstage Country. He'll be wrapping that up this evening. Don't want to miss that. Here's The Fall.

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6: This traffic update brought to you by Daytona Dodge, Chrysler, Jeep, and Ram, just off I-95 at LPGA in Daytona.
7: Slowdowns continue 95 southbound through LPGA Boulevard. Earlier accident has been cleared. Heavy traffic along US 92. No major problems if you're traveling along A1A.
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Well, come and shop this Saturday, 10 a.m. to 3 p.m. at the Spring Fling Mother's Day Market. That's going to be at the Flagler County Fairgrounds. Over 100 vendors, food trucks, and more are going to be on hand. They've got more details now for you on their Facebook page. Right now, Hardy featuring Eric Church, Morgan Wallen, and Tim McGraw. It's MacArthur.

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17: 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We'll see a few spotty showers and thunderstorms, 80 to 84 this afternoon. Showers and storms will dry up tonight near 70. Partly sunny, late day showers or storms, upper 80s tomorrow. Evening showers, otherwise partly cloudy, 70 Saturday night. Partly sunny, upper 80s Sunday. 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

Doing what she likes. Blake Shelton on Kix. By the way, Blake Shelton going to be part of Rock the Country this year. That is coming up in August, the 28th and 29th in Ocala at the Florida Horse Park. Also going to have Brooks and Dunn, Miranda Lambert, Lauren Elena, John Party, and more. Head on over to rockthecountry.com. You can get your tickets there. 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
1: This traffic update brought to you by Daytona Dodge Chrysler Jeep and Ram, just off I-95 at LPGA in Daytona. We have an accident 95 southbound near LPGA Boulevard. Heavy traffic delays throughout that area. You're also going to find an accident in the 1600 block of Tomoka Farms Road. This traffic update brought to you by Shanfro and Shanfro, your local auto accident experts, with offices at the Flagler Executive Airport and Daytona Beach.
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2: Fox News, I'm John Saucier. President Trump, speaking of the White House Rose Garden, said part of the reason for securing the southern border was not just to stop illegal migration, but to honor angel moms, mothers whose children were killed by illegal migrants.
3: In their honor, we've rapidly turned the worst and most dangerous border in the history of our country into the strongest border in American history. We have no people come in during the last 11 months. We have zero.
2: The family of an 18-year-old college student who was allegedly shot and killed by an undocumented migrant is calling on city and state leadership to make a change to sanctuary city policies. Chicago Democratic Alderman Raymond Lopez on Fox weighing in on the response from city leaders.
4: To know that we could have made some changes, or we can make changes so that this does not happen again, and to refuse to do that is not just heart-wrenching, it's gut-wrenching, and it really questions our moral compass when we are able to look people in the eye, issue statements of thoughts and prayers, and not do anything about it.
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6: We have a workforce housing problem. 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And yet, the median home price is over $350,000, which puts home ownership out of reach for most of these families.
7: Affordable Housing Advisory Committee Vice Chair Carla Amaral warned that rising home prices are putting home ownership further out of reach for many working families in Palm Coast.
6: 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Home ownership is not just about housing. It is about stability, dignity, and generational wealth. It allows a teacher, a firefighter, a nurse to build equity, stay in this community, and invest in their future.
7: The affordable housing discussion is expected to continue as city leaders prioritize long-term planning and strategies for growth in the months ahead. From the WNZF Newsroom, I'm Erica Fox.
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13: 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Spotty showers and thunderstorms, low 80s this afternoon. A few showers or storms near 70 tonight. Partly sunny, late day showers or storms tomorrow, upper 80s. It'll be partly sunny on Sunday, 85 to 89. 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

plans just in case. And just in case you didn't know, we are about a week away from Morgan Wallen being in Florida. That's right. Ben Hill Griffin Stadium in Gainesville, UF. Going to have him there the 15th and the 16th. I do believe Ella Langley going to be here, there with him on May 15th. So heads up on that. Zach John Keaton, now it is. Get to drinking.

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2: This traffic update brought to you by Daytona Dodge Chrysler Jeep and Ram, just off I-95 at LPGA in Daytona.
3: Slowdowns continue 95 southbound through LPGA Boulevard. Earlier accident has been cleared. Heavy traffic along US 92. No major problems if you're traveling along A1A.
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6: Hi, my name is Claire. I am in fifth grade. I go to Belter Elementary School. I enjoy school activities like PE and recess. In my spare time, I like to play with my baby brother. His name is Casey. He is 10 months old. He's learning how to crawl and he's starting to sit up. After high school, I hope to go to college and become a full-time singer. I hope I'm remembered for being a Belter Elementary School ambassador. I hope to go on vacation to New York City because how pretty it is, and I've always wanted to see all the lights and stuff. I really look up to my mom because she is a great role model, and I love how she teaches me everything. I really like being a kid because I get to go on adventures and I don't have to pay for anything. Thank you to my mom, my family, my friends, and thank you, Beaver Toyota.
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Underwood's All American Girl on Kix. Well, you're invited to the Spring Birthday Bash Fairy Tale Garden. That's going to be tomorrow, 2 to 5 p.m. at the Palm Coast Community Center. You can step into a magical afternoon where princes, princesses, knights, and fairies come together to celebrate. Head on over to the Facebook page. You can get more info.

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5: 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Here's what's happening this Saturday, May 9th. Smyrna Irv will be at JB's Fish Camp, 4 p.m. Dennis Gallo will be at Krabby's Daytona, 5 p.m. The Jays will be at Krabby's in New Smyrna Beach, 5 p.m. The Cat 4 Band will be at Tortuga's Florida Kitchen, 6 p.m. Robert Keel will be at Riverside Johnny's in Daytona, 6 p.m. Jessica Dela Cruz will be at Enzo's on the Lake, 6 p.m. Tom Blasberg will be at Sugar Works Distillery, New Smyrna, 6 p.m. Keg Country Band will be at Beachside Tavern, 9 p.m. Chad Yates will be at Sharky's, New Smyrna, 6:30 p.m. Insomnia will be at Peanuts Sports Bar

0: Insomnia will be at Peanuts Sports Bar, 9 p.m. And finally, Jordan Redding will be at The Grind, Kona Tiki Bar, 7 p.m. For more information, feel free to download the Static Live app. It's free at staticlive.app. Kicks 98.7.
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8: 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We'll see a few spotty showers and thunderstorms, 80 to 84 this afternoon. Showers and storms will dry up tonight near 70. Partly sunny, late day showers or storms, upper 80s tomorrow. Evening showers, otherwise partly cloudy, 70 Saturday night. Partly sunny, upper 80s Sunday. 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

It's John Party's Heartache Medication on Kix. John Party going to be releasing a special 10th anniversary edition of his breakthrough album, California Sunrise. That's coming out June 12th. It'll have the original 12 tracks plus 3 unreleased ones. So you can go to his social media, his Facebook page, etc. Here are little snippets of the new songs and, of course,

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1: This traffic update brought to you by Daytona Dodge Chrysler Jeep and Ram, just off I-95 at LPGA in Daytona.
2: Heavy traffic this afternoon along US 1 and US 92. Also pretty heavy on 95 southbound through LPGA Boulevard. Picking up some volumes on I-4 headed westbound.
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2: Fox News, I'm Tom Rigotti. Russia and Ukraine agree to a short ceasefire. Fox's Jared Halpern reports.
3: The three-day ceasefire, beginning May 9th and ending May 11th, coincides with Victory Day, when Russia marks the defeat of Nazi Germany in World War II. In a social media post, President Trump says the ceasefire will include a suspension of all kinetic activity and a prisoner swap of 1,000 prisoners from each country.
2: Virginia's Supreme Court declares a Democrat-led redistricting effort unconstitutional. Here's Fox's Mark Meredith.
4: Less than a month ago, Virginia Democrats were celebrating as a ballot measure allowed them to redraw maps, giving them a 10-to-1 advantage in the number of House seats representing Virginia. The court's ruling means Virginia will likely keep its current map, essentially splitting up power equally.
2: The high court ruling that lawmakers violated procedure with the law that put the maps up for a public vote. 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
9: 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Spotty showers and thunderstorms, low 80s this afternoon. A few showers or storms near 70 tonight. Partly sunny, late day showers or storms tomorrow, upper 80s. It'll be partly sunny on Sunday, 85 to 89. 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

Michelle Jaco and Barefoot Blue Jean Knight here on Kix Country. Ashley Cook has a new album coming this summer. We are waiting for more details on that, but I believe it's like soon in the next month or so. Right now, though, it is The Hell You Are.

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1: 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I'm Susie Armstrong. 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
1: 2023 Watkins Glen International winner William Byron is bringing a positive mindset, despite the forecast for potential rain, to the Finger Lakes region of New York. The Hendrick Motorsports pilot, who has no wins so far this NASCAR Cup Series season, sees the possible inclement weather and the opportunity to compete with rain tires as a learning experience.
6: I think if it rains, just trying to understand what I need to do in the rain to be competitive and just try to learn from there and just do the best that we can with the circumstances. But kind of excited. If it does rain, I feel like it's an opportunity, something different that you have to learn and improve and try to be good at. So hopefully that's a good thing for us.
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Worley's Awful Beautiful Life on Kix. Well, the Spring Arts Festival and Garden Show is going to be happening tomorrow. That's Central Park Town Center. Going to kick off at 9 a.m. and go until 4 p.m. It's a free event. They'll have crafters and artists. You can do a little shopping. They'll also have live entertainment, food trucks, and more. So don't forget, that is tomorrow, Central Park Town Center, 9 a.m. to 4 p.m. Why?

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13: 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We'll see a few spotty showers and thunderstorms, 80 to 84 this afternoon. Showers and storms will dry up tonight near 70. Partly sunny, late day showers or storms, upper 80s tomorrow. Evening showers, otherwise partly cloudy, 70 Saturday night, partly sunny, upper 80s Sunday. 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

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Tipsy, on Kix Country 98.7. Felt that was appropriate to wrap up this Friday here on Kix. I'm Candy. Thanks for joining me today. Of course, I'll be back again tomorrow afternoon. Going to leave you with Corey Kent featuring Co Wetzel, Rocky Mountain Low. Also, don't forget, 7 p.m., we've got Backstage Country. Cody Johnson been your host this week. He'll be wrapping that up this evening, so make sure you stick around for that.

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3: What's up? 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This week, it just so happens to be this guy.
4: Thanks, Elena. That'd be me, Cody Johnson, y'all. I'm excited to be the host this week. Been looking forward to this for a while. Had to reschedule. Got it done.
3: Yeah.
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0: It's Backstage Country. Cody Johnson is your host this week. I'm Elena. And I love that we just got to kind of catch up here, too, because last time I saw you, it was like around CMA. Well, I guess it was CMA Awards, and you had just had your ear injury. You were itching to perform, but like right in the beginning of having to be very, very calm and, you know, still, which is not your forte. But how did that recovery go, considering a lot was still happening in your life during that time off?
1: Well, you know, I think like the work ethic beforehand is what kind of saved me was knowing that the album was quote unquote done at that point. We had made so much momentum out on the road. The part that sucked was not only, like you said, having to stay still, because that's not like my personality at all. As soon as it happened, they're like, no heavy lifting for X amount of weeks. I had to sit home while my Kojo Championship event in Belton, Texas was going on. And so I'm sitting there on the phone, like, especially during like our charity event, helping raise money. I'm on the phone. Like, I felt like I was at an office job because I couldn't do anything. And then, you know, my son JC was born, and then the holidays. And so after the holidays, like, I'm not joking. Like, I got out of the shower and I looked in the mirror and I went, this is not happening. Like, I have gotten lazy. I have sat still too long. And so against doctor's orders, I started hitting the gym, and I changed my diet to a strict diet of meat, fruit, cheese, and eggs only. Like just trying to lean up. And, you know, I'm up to 190 pounds. My size 30 pants are hanging off of me. I've done what I need to do. But I think in doing all that, there was this mental fortitude and this mental discipline that kind of kicked in, which made me so hungry to go back on the road. In that 3 months off, I would say that at least a quarter of the songs that are going to be on my new album coming out June 26th, Banks of the Trinity, came to me during those 3 months. So everything happens for a reason. If it hadn't have been for the injury, the album wouldn't be what it is now. My physical and mental condition wouldn't be what it is now. So this year, being out on the tour, it's been like lights out. Like, I'm so honed in. My performances, my mental game, my ability to be a business owner, it's just completely changed. So honestly, busting my eardrum was probably one of the best things that's ever happened to me.
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21: 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Showers and storms isolated through the night and ending. Temperatures dropping off to near 70. We do run the risk for some afternoon storms on Saturday. Partly sunny most of the day, though. The chances low for showers. The high still near 90. Back down to 70 Saturday night with any evening showers ending. Partly cloudy sky and partly sunny on Sunday. Afternoon storms much more likely. Temperatures upper 80s near 90. 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

Cody Johnson. 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

0: It's Backstage Country. Cody Johnson is your host this week. I'm Elena, and I love that we just got to kind of catch up here, too. So the first single, I want to talk about this because that's a mighty thing to choose a first song to introduce a new era and a whole album and everything. So what was it about this one that was the one?
1: First of all, it's not the single.
0: Okay,
1: that is, it's a Grat track.
0: Just the Grat track. Okay, Grat track.
1: We chose two Grat tracks to come out. I still haven't decided at this moment what the new single is going to be, because there's like four or five that I'm kind of on the fence about. We had a listening party in Nashville, and I was really paying attention to people's reactions about certain songs.
0: Okay.
1: And I've got it kind of honed down, but you know, me and Chris Lacey at Warner, we've got to argue it out. So I don't think there's a bad choice. I really don't think there's a bad choice, but some I'm a little bit more passionate about. Some I may have to swallow my pride, just like Till You Can't or The Fall, like we talked about in previous segments, where maybe I am a little apprehensive about, but you know, why place good people around you if you're not going to listen to them? You know, so I want you. The reason it's the first Grat track is because to me, it's one of the best songs that Tony Lane has ever written. Matt Rogers was also on the song, who was a co-writer on Till You Can't and many others that I've recorded. It says so much with barely saying anything at all.
0: Yeah.
1: That's what I love about it.
0: Yeah. Well, I love this song, and it just makes me so hungry to hear the rest of it. So you said there's two that you're kind of going to be duking it out for the single right now?
1: More like three or four.
0: Oh, that's going to be a hard one.
1: Yeah.
0: Well, I can't wait to find out, and we'll have to talk all about it once you finally decide, and I'm going to want to hear about how that fight went down.
1: You'll hear about it, I promise.
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26: 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Partly cloudy sky, isolated showers and thunderstorms diminishing through the night, temperature down to around 70 by morning. Partly sunny with temperatures into the upper 80s to even some low 90s on Saturday. We do have the risk for an isolated shower or storm, but a low risk Saturday afternoon, Saturday evening too. Partly cloudy overnight, low 70. Partly sunny, late day storms likely on Sunday with a high upper 80s near 90. 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